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10-10, Toronto Medic 4-7, Pittsburgh Engine 2, City of Pittsburgh, 4510, first in lane, unit number 6, crossover patch driver at our trail for Delta Team Park Public. 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

attention, Patrona Medic 46, Fitchburg is 3, City of Fitchburg, that's by the Cahill Main. For the level of constipation, PD are on scene advising that they want EMS back out there. E. Edwards, 1943.

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1: Ready.
2: 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We're available. We can head to the LA.
1: Copy, medic.

0: Yeah, go ahead, Comm Center.
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0: I just had a nap. 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

0: Center from Medic 4. Medic 4 is going to UW.
1: Yeah, it's from UW.
0: We're going to Meritor.
1: Copy Meritor.

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Intersection of Town Hall Drive and Main Street for a trailer level 6 person. This is going to be for someone in a Jeep Cherokee just sitting in the middle of the road, slow rolled into a grassy patch, and has a dog in the vehicle. Edward, 2103.

attention, some paramedic company 2 is via some prairie 2965. Hefner Road, 10419. Across the Prairie Lake Drive to Merchant Square for Bravo Level Fall. Police are on scene needing knock box keys to gain access to the patient from Fall. D. Edwards, 2136.

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City of Stone, the Skyland Nursing Home, 400 North Morris Street, Unit C226. Crosser Ridge Street for a Delta level unconscious patient. E. Edward, 2153.

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The Verona Medic 47 and Verona Engine 1 in the town of Verona. 1894 Sugar River Road, across the Riverside Road. Turn over to Bobby for the 6 minutes. E. Edward at 2251.

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1: 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Regard.

Attention, McFarland, Engine 2 and Medic 85, into the town of Dunn, 3290 Elvium Road, across from County Highway AB. Give Bravo a response for a PO alarm. Take us on B. Baker, B. Baker, channel assignment at 2324.

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1: Okay.
0: Let's have that transport return.
1: Copy. Returning.

0: Med 3 from the comm center. Looks like it could be a different person lying down in the parking lot.
1: Copy that. We're just about to, and we'll advise if we need any more resources here.

0: currently. We're going to keep investigating. We'll keep you updated.
1: Copy. We do have police assigned to also check the area.

0: connect with your patient.
1: I'm sorry, my 3's made patient contact, but no issue there. We had a walk up, so.
0: I've got another call for a 40-year-old or 52-year-old male requesting EMS for being cold.
1: Copy that. Yeah, we're just punch face with that gentleman as well. We're going to have PD stop over there as well.
0: Copy. I have engine 3 and medic 4, I believe, on the way to that

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Charlie Love response for an alarm. See Charlie. See Charlie's in channel assignment at midnight 04.

Sky 1056 North, heading 46 in the city of Pittsburgh. 2433 Shelley Guard Court, unit number 2. Cross the Shelley Guard Road, Alpha Bubba response for a speaker. 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

in Stoughton, Rescue 88, Hardy and Road in the city of Stoughton, 1734 Palmer Street, across the Lincoln Avenue and Beetle Drive, Delta Wilkerson Box for breathing problems, Edward at midnight 23.

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0: Versa here. 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Because they're not in their vehicle anymore. 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
1: I was there first, and that's what did it. 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

Corona Medic 4-6 joining me. He's already on scene in the city of Bergen parking lot at 2234 High Ridge Trail across Chattery Road. Into Hill Main. Turn off the level heading. And I'll have to get what time is 206.

0: Brother Francis. Engine 1 will go to Francis, excuse me.
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0: 9-5, go ahead.
1: Yeah, just a cat right now. As for Tuesday, two definite wheezes. We're bad on neb treatment right now, working on the rest of the staff.
0: We're arriving on scene.
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0: Comm center, just confirming we have PD to run on in and check this out.
1: Yeah, it's going to be a northeast deputy who is coming from some prairie area.
0: Yeah, and they're pretty amazing. Thank you very much.
1: And it looks like Med 11's MVT is down. Are they aware of the call?
0: That's affirmative. Both units are aware and responding.

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0: Flick, no injuries here if you can put Med 5 back in quarters.

0: Season at 8, everything's 10-2 here. We're both transport.
1: You said 10-2 and you are transporting? Do you want PD to continue in or meet you at the hospital?
0: Negative, we're good. We're heading to Mariner.
1: Sounds good, thanks.
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Verona, Engine 1, along with Patrona Medic 47 already en route in the city of Verona. 419 Ashton Drive, cross of Stingham Drive and Hemline Drive for a Delta level fall. Channel time in the Edward time is 4:30.

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And Fitchburg Engine 3 in the city of Fitchburg at Oak Hill Correctional Institution. 5212 County Highway M. Mary. Cross streets of County Highway MM and Kane Road for Delta level seizures. Trail time is T. Edwards, time 431.

Zero Medic 80 in the village of Deerfield, 55 Huntington Cove Circle, north of Audubon Parkway. This is a level of response for Tail 7E Edwards 9.

Ascendant Lifestar Med 99, Marshall Engine 3, Squad 5, Tender 7, R1 to the interstate, mile marker 252.4, I-94 westbound lane, town of Medina. Your cross is Missouri Road, I-94. Charlie level response for a motor vehicle accident, possible entrapment, possible fatality. Head over to C Charlie Assignment. C Charlie, it's 512.

attention, Deer Grove Medic 78 Deerfield Fire Department, joining Marshall Fire Department and EMS, already en route in the town of Medina. Mile marker 252.4 I-94 westbound. This is a crossroad of Missouri Road and I-94, charter level motor vehicle accident potential entrapment and of two vehicles, one passenger, two vehicles. Marshall is requesting a fire department with extrication equipment. Channel time LBC, Charlie, time is 5:15.

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Ahwanakee Med, 24 already en route in the village of Ahwanakee. Home again, assisted living, 1120 Connery Cove, unit MC6, that's Mary Charlie 6, across Peaceful Valley Parkway at Simon Crossway for a Bravo level fall. Charles Hammett E. Edward, time is 6:04.

0: Attention, Lakeside Rescue 42, Lakeside Fire Department. This is a cancellation page. I repeat, cancellation page in the town of Albion at the mile marker 158, westbound. We spoke to the driver. He is not injured. So again, cancellation page for a mile marker 158, I-90 westbound. If you could respond up on A. Adam and let me know you received this cancellation page. Time of page, 614.
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Attention Verona Engine 1 in your city at New Century Charter School, 400 North Main Street. The Charlie will respond for our alarm. They can unsee Charlie at 710.

picture one Cubatic 22 town of Vienna, 7106 State Highway 113, you cross the 20 Highway B. An up level response for a fall. Just the other word, 70.

0: 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Moving to green. Just be advised we're having MDC issues.
1: Yeah, I can see you're not logged in.
2: Dogen Rescue 88, medical incident, 2100 River Estates Lane.

Rescue 88 is going to be the town of Pleasant Springs, 2100 River Estates Lane. It crosses up Penny and Pleasant. It's an alpha level response for a fall. Looks like a lift assist. He had ordered 730.

4 in your city at Heritage. Road, it's apartment 313, across from Monona and Anthony. It's a Bravo level response for MRG.

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4: So engine 12 copied all of your transmissions. However, because it's a high life call hazard potential, because I'm on the other side of the block, I'm at least going to do a quick size up, and then if there's nothing showing, I can continue if you're reassigning. But I'm literally on the other side of the block.
0: Mid-4 copies the change in house.

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0: Now, there's nothing showing here. We'll continue then if you get another assignment or another rig coming to make contact. But I don't see any hazard at all. We're going to be available heading towards our training then, or rather out of service.

0: Patrick 12 to Patrick 1.
1: Go ahead.
0: Yeah, we were driving through town to go to that training, ASIMS training. Contact call on Johnson Street. I did a 360, nothing showing. You can get some construction guys that are coming outside now, like maybe 4 to 6 people outside only. But we were reassigned by Fire 9 towards training.
1: Copy, thank you. 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
1: This is Staging. Go ahead, Triage.
0: Staging from Triage. We have one casualty collection point north of the main entrance. We have three reds, one green. If we could get our RTS heading that way.
1: How many RTS do you want?
0: Two RTS. Two to DCP.
1: Staging copies. Two RTS on your way.

We're going to set a forward staging just south of the structure here along the guardrail next to the turnaround and get four ambulances staged up there for the four patients we have so far.

0: Bellevue Children's Hospital and take 4 red peds, 6 yellow peds, 10 green peds. UW Health University Hospital and take 6 reds, 10 yellows, 15 greens. UW Health East Madison Hospital and take 2 reds, 4 yellows, 8 greens. Murder Hospital can take 3 reds, 3 yellows, 6 greens. St. Mary's Hospital can take 2 reds, 4 yellows, 6 greens. VA Hospital can take 1 red, 2 yellows, 5 greens. Prairie Hospital can take 1 red, 2 yellows, 6 greens. Stilton Hospital can take 1 yellow, 4 greens, and Edgerton Hospital can take 1 red, 1 yellow, 5 greens. 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
1: 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All copies. Thank you.
2: Follow in from the south along the guardrail. And stop at the split of the guardrail. That'll be your forward staging point. Don't pull into the parking lot. And don't proceed to the front of the building.
3: Staging copies. Minute 10, head into forward staging.

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0: Staging from transport.
1: This is staging, go transport.
0: 168 point is going to be set up on the front of the building. We'll call it A Division, right in front of the big 910 sign on the main entrance. That will be ambulance exchange point.
1: Staging copies. AEP is front of the building, A side, ambulance exchange point.

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2: Counselor from Egypt, sir. Engine 6, go ahead. And fire engine 6, return to the... Scott's returning.
3: Six five,
0: you can deploy to the forward staging point. Split the guardrail just south of the main entrance.
3: Not moving to forward staging.
0: Medic 61 from staging.
3: Go for med 61.
0: 61, same assignment. 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

0: 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Total of three.
1: 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Three ambulances.
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1: This is Town Center, go ahead.
2: Center, we're going to upgrade this assignment to a level 2 ASIM, and we'll have incoming units report to staging south end of the parking lot at 910 Oscar here.
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5: 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We'll give the AEP. 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
1: This is transport, go ahead, Med 61.
0: 61 has one adult yellow. Where would you like me to go?
1: And you'll be heading to Meritor with that one adult yellow.
0: 61 copy is taking one adult yellow to Meritor.

Go ahead and say something. Copy all. 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I've reached out, distributing the patient across the hospital.

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0: 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We checked out the top. We're on the bottom floor now.
1: Copy that. There's nothing going on up here.

0: tried to reset the system over at the parking ramp. The alarm technician. I left a message on the keyhole, the phone number, but was not able to get a hold of anybody. We're in quarters.
1: That'd be awesome.

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1: Go ahead, medic 6.
0: We can take this one alone. We'll let you know if we need the engine.
1: Sounds good. Going alone.
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suspension enforcement 5-1 automatic ALS is going to be in the town of Leeds at W5470 Birch Road. You got a turkey hunter that was shot in the face. They are conscious and breathing. Stay in them.

training incident only, training incident only. Madison Fire Training Pass, and police at 910 Oscar Avenue. This is a training incident only on this frequency.

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1: Incident 9th and Oscar Avenue, the Oscar Mayer Complex, responding to attack, Orange today, Special Line 9.

0: to the southwest of the Oscar Mayer complex in the parking lot.
1: That's affirmative, 10-7, coming to 12, and let's set up base hospital.
0: Comm center copies activating base hospital.

0: to stage and go ahead, Crown Center.
1: Law enforcement advises tactical has been established in a parking lot to the southeast of the main Oscar Mayer building across Oscar Avenue. Triage and transport should report there. Look for a gray unmarked police car.
0: Copy. Do we have a red and green coming up?
1: Negative. The also advise your staging location is a safe location.
0: Copy.
2: Council number 65.

0: to ace in response.
1: Tab Center copy is activating a level 2 on scene, and you will have a total of 10 medic units, 8 red rigs.

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1: Medic 3, if we put this in the transfer, the transference.

0: speaking from Triage.
1: This is Triage, or it's Agent. Go ahead, Triage.
0: RTF to respond. Self-interest.
1: And we have Citrus at 2-3. Yes, would you like?
0: I think I would send 3 RTS this way.

0: We have initial MCR incidence of possibly 8 patients. Wondering if you have a count for.
1: Copy. Injured. We do have that count ready if you're good to copy.

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1: This is staging. 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
0: We're going to establish a forward staging area at the split of the guardrail south entrance driveway to 910 Oscar. And I'm going to need three ambulances up to the forward staging area.
1: Copy that. Forward staging area for triage at the front of the railing. You need three ambulances.
2: Four yellows, 12 greens. The VA hospital can take one red, two yellows, five greens. Sauk Prairie Hospital can take one red, two yellows, six greens. Stoughton Hospital can take one red, one yellow, four greens. And Edgerton Hospital can take one red, one yellow, five greens. Let me know if you need to repeat any of those.
3: That are reported. Thank you. We'll keep you updated.
2: Okay, thanks, Austin.

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1: 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Any chance?
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It's a Bravo level response for a gas leak. Take it on your fire ground. 10 o'clock.

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1: 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Right now, current patient status is 2 adults, 1 child, all yellow.

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1: Copy. They are en route to your location at this time. 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
0: Med 6-1, go.
2: 1 red adult, 1 yellow adult. Where do you want me to go?
3: Yeah, I'm RTF. One child is in the building to the ambulance.

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0: 1PLO destination, please.
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3: Yeah, it's going to be two places coming out. Where's your remand account?

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0: 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We energy is on scene.
1: Copy.
0: Okay. Copy. Okay. Battalion 1 will have command.
1: Copy. Battalion 1 is assuming command.

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Let's get some readings, see if we got anything leaking into this apartment complex over here.

0: No residents answered at the 1201 building. We're going to go to 1203. Copy that. Readings were negative right at the door sill.
1: Copy, no readings. Perfect.

0: Officer, Admiral Terrace, command.
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0: Please got the guy shut off to the line.
1: Copy.
0: Battalion 1, truck 1. We did get into a unit at 1203, zero readings throughout the structure.
2: Alright, check 1205 while you're here, just to be sure. That's the way the wind is blowing.

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Marshall Fire Station 1, and Life Star Matic 99, motor vehicle crash, 2534 I-94 westbound.

Attention, Lightstar Medic 99, Marshall, engine 3, squad 5, Henderson. It's going to be westbound 94 at mile marker 253.4. Survival level response for a vehicle accident. Channel assignment, B-Baker. B-Baker at 10-8.

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We're spun along with Lifestar Medic 99 and Marshall Fire to the westbound, I-94. Biomarker 253.4. It's a Bravo level response for a vehicle accident with injuries. They're going to be on Baker at 1020.

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1: 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It's got a good chance.

0: Are you able to reassign us this incident so that we can be controls transporting?
1: Sure. I was wondering where that went to hell so that I could find it again.
2: Shooting is taking place on the first floor. Again, this is an active shooting incident staged for law enforcement. Respond to attack orange today. Special event 21.

0: Johnson Engine 7 is going on location, stage south of the target incident. I went off the north foot south, made some SOG looking at, and the engine made this response.
1: Got the Engine 7 running through your staging and activating the ASIM SRG responders. 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

0: Pretty hostile for engine level thermal. Well, apparently an active shooter incident. We do have three patients. What can you accept?
1: I've got the full bed count from all of our facilities if you're ready to copy.

red jeans, six yellow jeans, 10 red jeans. Then you also have six reds, 10 yellows, 15 greens. You know, you have East Benson Hospital can take 2 reds, 4 yellows, 8 greens. Harris Hospital can take 3 reds, 3 yellows, 6 greens. St. Mary's Hospital can take 2 reds, 4 yellows, 12 greens. The VA Hospital can take 1 red, 2 yellows, 5 greens. One red, 2 yellows,

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1: 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And Edgerton Hospital, 1 red, 1 yellow, 5 greens.
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1: R01. Go ahead.
0: AEP number one. Gray SUV outside the main entrance. Left side.

0: three guys from our school.
1: And we're wondering.
2: Copy that. We're getting ambulances ready for you.
3: Triage.
4: This is Jason, go ahead.
3: I need three ambulances to come to the ambulance exchange point at the front door. I'm going to need probably six more ambulances to be en route shortly to a secondary collection point, secondary action ambulance exchange point. Stand by for that.
2: I probably need ambulances. I can stay where you want them, though.
5: Happy work. Trying to figure that out right now.
2: Copy that.
5: Yeah. Three guys, door six. We're in the second CCP up the stairs to the left.
2: Next to your. And the collection will be at the north surface passenger barriers.

0: I got those three ambulances ready to come to your location. Can you confirm the location of the forward staging and the AGV?
1: A forward staging area has not been secured. You're going to send three ambulances directly to the AEP for the first floor. I have three patients.
0: Staging copy.

0: Go ahead, staging.
1: Report to the AEP on the South Side Building, Hunter.
0: I think copies.
2: Transport to staging.
3: Town Center Green. So initially, the note said Lucas is, but now they're saying some notes about possible back injury. Do you want the medic there?
4: Well, I'm just going to proceed. We'll die if we need that to the premier, though.
2: Who's staging?
1: Staging, go ahead.
2: I'd like you to send those six ambulances along to those seven at that ambulance exchange point. Have them stage in a position that they have visual contact of the AEP. This is for the second floor collection point, second collection point, second AEP.
5: Total two ready for pickup. That's a red and a green.
4: Copy that. First thing, RTF number two, confirming your patient count as five.
0: Correct five.
2: Support for mid 6-5, go ahead.
6: CP5, I will forward stage for the second AEP. Where is that location?
2: The second AEP is at door number six, which is directly across from a white van and a black semi-tractor on the south side of the building there. If you're going to stage advance within visual, I want transport to begin at this time, though.
3: No. 2845 Cimarron Trail.
1: Okay, go on, see.
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3: Do I hear it?
4: 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Shady Drive in County Highway B.
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1: We're taking transform now to UW Children's. One red to UW and one green to UW and one yellow to Larry's.
2: Jersey Bears.
7: Mobile car 1 along with rest 48 already en route 27632 County Highway A. Adam in the town of Montrose crosses Northeast Road at Fritz. Delta level response for a call. 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The Edward assignment 1059.
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2: Transport, I copy. 65 is currently on location, receiving a patient. 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

0: team two with all the patients are out.
1: All patients have been extracted and transported.
2: That's complete.
1: Copies. All patients have been transported. At this time, we are going to end the scenario. End scenario. All personnel, please grab your equipment and head to the front lobby. Oscar Mayer for a final hot wash. Again, end scenario.
3: Three.
4: Sounds good. And help the hospital.
1: The official fire name thank you for all the.
5: One from the town center.
6: Go ahead.
5: This is recommending your brush truck. Do you want another page to get them started, or are they not going?
6: No, I'm trying to get it out the door. You can put another page on for an all call if you'd like.
5: Copy all call.

0: 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You just take this off.
1: Affirm. I tried to get you on green. 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
0: Got in that ladder 7 back in quarters. Thanks, ladder 2.
1: Thanks, ladder 2.
2: IAV Victor at Shooty Drive for brush fires. Sunfire fires on assignment for this is 1105.

0: is the CAD updated for tender one? Would you like that also?
1: With the brush drop, you could drill off for one in the tender doing the brush drop.
0: Message received.

47, this is Dr. Medicaid Assistance Request by Bell Rural Rescue 48. We are still on the down in the country. County Highway Adams across the north face the Prince Road. They're on to the Delta Lobos response for calls. Still breathing, though. Take over to

0: transport versus back pain will fall each day this morning. Others already times four by the last season.
1: The thunder's gonna stay in house.
2: I copy the thunder staying in house. You said first one is in route?
1: Yeah, they should be in route shortly.

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1: Rush 1, go ahead.
0: Brush 1 is en route to the Highway V, call for the brush fire.
1: Brush 1 en route.

0: And Nate, you might be able to hold off on this one. It looks like talking with nurses over at Access Community Health.
1: Get Gary.
0: Sounds good. We'll leave you on it.

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And I want to switch my personnel advice, and we'll be heading back west.

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Millville Fire. Green County is requesting an engine from Millville Fire Department. Again, looking for an engine response from Millville Fire Department out to Enora, 788 County Highway J. John. This is in the town of York in County. They're on location with what started as a controlled burn on a barn is now up. 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

4, this would be a second EMO request. I've had 2-2 on scene at 700 East Main Street Scientific Hosting Lab in Watson. 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

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You're crossing Marshall and Main Street. 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

Northbound Division 1 over to 408 Eaker Parkway to Forest Cross of Seminole Way at Moncton Pass. 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
1: Special request by one supplier to me and as a change of quarters request. Again, looking for Dean and Dean. 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Acknowledge I'm Ayetta with this.

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for Dane Fire, second page for Dane Fire, looking for acknowledgement on an engine request at 700 East Main Street, wanting to fire, acknowledging AM, looking for.

Authentic Status Crow Fire Engine 3, you're going to respond to the village of Taylor Prairie Elementary School at 900 North Parkview off Morningdale and Starlight. Charlie responds for an alarm investigation, which will put you on. See Charlie, time out 13:14.

Cabin crew, fire on a cancellation. Page for the owner of car one with the false alarm has now been confirmed. Taylor Ferrell, he was to remain in the house. Time out 1319.

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Travel level response for fall. E. Edward, assignment 14-12.

0: 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Please put me out at 280 South Bedford Street, apartment 205 for an EMS consult.
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Houston, Mayville SP28 already en route to the Village of Black Earth, 1407 Mill Street, crossing Remington Street, Hubble Street, for an alpha level fall. Take the Sunny Edwards, come up, 1640.

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Ascension, Petrona Met 47 already in run along with Verona Engine 1 into the city of Verona. 451 South Main Street, apartment F, Frank, cross the Factory Street and Locust Drive. Speed for trial level 6 person, we'll take Sunny Edward, time out 1604.

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0: Cessna Delta 5-2, maybe came in. What's the number?
1: Already en route along Pittsburgh Street to the city of Pittsburgh. 850 Copeland Street, Department of Street, across the Greenway, across and Pike Drive, before Charlie Level, St. Sunny Edward, come out 1520.

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We're going to go to the call on it.

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Motor vehicle crash, 1010 U.S. Highway 151 southbound.

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Benton, Sun Prairie, Med 71, along with Sun Prairie Truck 1, already en route to the city of Sun Prairie. Exit 101, U.S. Highway 151 southbound, cross of West Main Street and 151 southbound. Take for Bravo, a motor vehicle accident. Takes us on the fire ground. Timeout, 1554.

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Santa Monica Medic 24 to the Village of Wanakee, 504 6th Street, Process Century Avenue and Klein Drive. Can be for a Delta level unconscious patient. Take this on E. Edwards, timeout 15 to 6.

0: 1. You show truck 1 on location, mile marker 102 and 151 southbound. We have a single vehicle accident. Looks like the occupant's out talking. Truck 1 will be out investigating with command.
1: 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Truck 1 on location, single vehicle accident, out with the patient.
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0: This high command is going to be terminated. Truck 1 is going to remain on scene until the ambulance clears. 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

0: 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Motor vehicle crash. U.S. Highway 51 and County Highway B.
1: Law enforcement. Negative Mineral Point Road and Pleasant View there. Guys laying down two pine. His knees up in the middle of the roadway. And it's just too risky here. Narrow roadway with all the traffic to get him removed from the area. So you guys totally block those areas off your road traffic. We'll be out checking.
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engine Stoughton Rescue 88 already en route, along with Stoughton Rescue 1, Car 1, Engine 3, Squad 5 into the town of Dunn, intersection of U.S. Highway 5151 and County Highway B, B Baker. It's going to be for Bravo Level motor vehicle accident. We'll take this on B Baker. Time out, 1619.

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This is Stoughton Rescue 87. It's the town of Dunn, intersection of US Highway 51, County Highway B. They are on scene for a Bravo level motor vehicle accident. It's the fire ground. Timeout 1626.

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Take the Sunny Edward, come out 6:35.

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Send paramedic 73 into the town of Bristol, 2982 Windwood Way. Cross with Norway Road and Oslo Lane. You've heard alpha level back pain. Take this on E. Edward, 10 miles, 1635.

Attention, McFarland Medic 83, special request for a med unit to the town of Dunn, intersection of US Highway 51 and County Highway B. Still is out there for a Bravo level motor vehicle accident. We'll take the Sunny Edward, time out 1541.

0: in Monona, engine 2 along with Monona Med 6-4 into the city of Monona, River Place Commerce Center, 700 River Place. Cross of Monona Drive is going to be for a Charlie level alarm. We'll take this to the fire ground. Timeout 1642.
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1: Am I reading the notes right here? EMS and fire conditioner are this call launching?
0: Charge refusal. I cannot disregard you, so you can respond at your own discretion. This is where you're seeing those.
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0: Could you put Ladder 1 back in service in quarters along with Lake Rescue 1?
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They're unseen for an alpha level back pain. 10 special request for lift assist. 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

0: 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Cross of Trenton Drive and Rebel Drive is going to be for an alpha level back pain. Take the Sunny Edwards, head out 1705.
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1: Two. 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

0: partners I want to admit to are on scene in the area. 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Copy letter one, met two on scene.
1: Comes met two on scene. We see it. Car on the scooter.

Sensing Cambridge, car 1, engine 1, engine 2, squad 5. Into the village of Cambridge, 260 West Main Street, cross of Water Street, North Pleasant Street. This is going to be for an alpha level outside fire, extinguished, but still smoking. We'll take the Sunday basis. Time out, 1726.

Attention, Middleton Medic 3-4 into the city of Middleton, intersection of Century Avenue and Laurel Lane. Appears to be a Bravo level motor vehicle versus pedestrian. Patient with wrist pain. We'll take this on E. Edwards, timeout 1736.

to Middleton Medic 3-4 along with Middleton Fire into the city of Middleton. Intersection of Century Avenue and Laura Lane. Again, Delta level motor vehicle accident. Vehicle reverses. We'll take this on D. David. Again, D. David. Time out. 1737.

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2: Attention, Sun Paramedic 74, already arrived on the St. Mary's. 75 North Station Drive, 318, this is how one senior living. Cross the Grand Avenue and Main Street for Bubble Fall. Respond on E. Edward at 1741.

Extension Sun Prairie Medic 71 in the city of Sun Prairie, 900 Prairie Run, Unit 10, crosses of Garden Drive and O'Keefe Avenue for a probable fall. 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

Attention Cambridge 196, already en route in the town of Christiana. 2167 County Highway W at the Utica Bar, across the County Highway B as in boy, Koshkonong Road for a Bravo level fall. Respond on E. Edward at 1759.

attendant, DeForest Medic 54 into the Village of DeForest, 204 Market Street, Apartment C, Charlie's Cross of Commerce Street, Pleasant View. Going to be for an Omega level overdose. 19 months old. We'll take this on E. Edwards. Timeout 1802.

attention, Pittsburgh on my 43, already en route along Pittsburgh Engine 3 into the city of Pittsburgh, 5194 East Carroll Parkway, apartment 108. Cross of Honeysuckle Drive and Sprinkle Roof Drive. Could it be for Delta Level 6 person? 690 Edward, 10 on 67.

already enough. That's the 531 Butlack Road, across the County Highway, Edmonton Park Road, Clearbeaver, Alpha Oval Falls, County Edwards, come out.

sent to Monona Med 6-4, and then along with Monona Brush 5, both already en route to the city of Monona, 205 Valerie Lane, crosses Borden Avenue and Wallace Avenue, in front of Love and Fall. Take this, yeah, T. Edwards, time out 18-19.

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Have the dimensions moving Fitchburg, across the Wilshire Drive and Rembrandt Way for a tri-level alarm. Respond on C Charlie at 1856.

0: Attention, Pittsburgh, engine 2, truck 3, car 13, car 2, engine 3, squad 2, utility 3, and Citronomatic 46, Verona Fire 1, and squad 5. In the city of Pittsburgh, 5765 Chapel Valley Road, at the dimensions of Pittsburgh, cops of Wilshire Drive and Rembrandt Way for Delta Structure Fire. Respond on J. John, and Fireground will be on Fitzrona Fireground at 1832.
1: Happy. Correct.

Attention Verona, fire. Request in truck 3 go into the city of Fitchburg. 5765 Chapel Valley Road at Dimension Senior Living. Your cross streets are going to be Wilshire and Rembrandt Way. Delta level structure fire, respond J. John, operate Petrona fire ground. Your timeout 1833.

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It's a double level response for a breathing problem. 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

Attention Sun Prairie Medic 7-1, Sun Prairie Engine 1 into the city of Sun Prairie. 802 North Pine Street, you're across the Pine Street Chicory. It's a Charlie level diabetic issue. Respond to Edward, your timeout, 1840.

0: and was seen at urgent care earlier today. Says what they prescribed him isn't helping. Talked to a phone nurse. They, of course, told him to call 911. He's unwilling to find his own way to the ER and would like an ambulance ride. All I need is your cat when you get here.
1: There you go.